0: I pull up, like, how you pull up, baby? How you pull up? 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I pull up,
1: step in the kitchen.

0: on my little niggas off they rocker.
1: Pickable. 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Pickable. 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
1: 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Never got his ass whooped until we opened up that can. 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I'm a slam. Jam freak bitch. I like my Mac touching yams. 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I'ma tell you turn it off. Heard what happened to your mans. 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I let your boy get a pass. Bitch, you lucky you saw. For real.
0: What they talking about?
1: They talking about nothing.
0: What they talking about?
1: They talking about nothing.
0: What they talking about?
1: They talking about nothing.
0: What they talking about?
1: They talking about nothing.

0: fucked up.
1: We done get fucked up.
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1: I going the bumper.
0: We done get fucked up.
1: We done get fucked up.
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0: ta main, oh y'a que, tel, oh y'a que, oh y'a que, oh y'a que, oh y'a que.
1: Hey yo, I'm not even gonna lie. 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
0: For real. 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
1: And if you hear this song, then go on, bend your back, go on, bend your knees, baby, shake it to the max. 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
1: 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Jam freak bitch. 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I let your boy get a pass. Bitch, you lucky you saw.
2: For real.
0: What they talking about?
2: They talking about nothing.
0: What they talking about?
2: They talking about nothing.
0: What they talking about?
2: They talking about nothing.
0: What they talking about?
2: They talking about

0: Rap, hip hop, R&B. 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
1: Ooh. 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How you pull up? I pull up.
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1: Hey yo, I'm not even gonna lie. 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
1: 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Never got his ass whooping till he opened up that can. Damn. Alley hoop me bands. I'm a slam. Jam freak bitch. I like my Mac touching yams. Petty option around me. 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Heard what happened to your mans. Not sorry for your loss. Should've prayed before them shooters came and nailed him to the cross. I let your boy get a pass. Bitch, you lucky you saw.
2: For real.
0: What they talking about?
2: They talking about nothing.
0: What they talking about?
2: They talking about nothing.
0: What they talking about?
2: They talking about nothing.
0: What they talking about?